0: Test 2, test 2, 3, test 2, 9 or 5.
1: Hey, get her done. This is Larry the Cable Guy, by God. I've never won a Grammy Award, but Barbara Streisand took her top off one time and won a SAG Award. That's funny. I don't care who you are. Hey, enjoy this song by Cowboy Troy, a good buddy of mine. Get her done. By God, Troy, get her done.
2: Get freaky. Somebody scare the shit out of me right now.
1: Yeah!

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If you don't know, better ask somebody. Get on the floor, grab that hottie. If you don't know, better ask somebody. 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

Mommy's drunk again. 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Through the years, he'd always picked it up for the guy who came back and saved his butt. What they have in common is a brotherhood.

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If you take them away from the criminals first, I'll gladly give you mine. And I don't mind paying taxes, but it makes my temper itch when my hard-earned money goes to make some politician rich. What most people call a redneck, he ain't nothing but a working man. And he makes his living by the sweat of his brow and the calluses on his hands. Now you intellectuals may not like it, but there ain't nothing you can do, 'cause there's a whole lot more of us

ties that once bound her now are broke away, and she's like a baby just learning how to play.

gotta get Shorty out of jail. I got to get the money for his bail. I know I'm a rummy, but I ain't no dummy. But I got to get Shorty out of jail. I drink my rum right out the bottle, so I can hear the witch when she holler. I like my rum 'cause I ain't got no teeth. I let it float over my gum. But I got to get Shorty out of jail. Find the biggest building in town, and Shorty will be

I'm coming, shorty, don't worry about it. Hang in there just a few more minutes, and I'll be there for your partner, 'cause you're my

football boogie for you. It's the game of the week that's coming your way. It's Monday Night Football and it's time to play.

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No. Well, I guess my lawn jockey's out of the question.

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What's that? Yeah, I'm jaded. I'm over it. 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

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I don't know. I ain't going there. I ain't touching that. But I'll tell you this.

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He was in a bind because he was way behind and he was willing to make a deal. When he came across this young man sawing on a fiddle and playing it hot, and the devil jumped up on a hickory stump and said, "Boy, let me tell you what. I guess you didn't know it, but I'm a fiddle player too. And if you'd care to take a dare, I'll make a bet with you. Now you play pretty good fiddle, boy, but give the devil his due. I bet a fiddle of gold against your soul, because I think I'm better than you." The boy said, "My name's Johnny, and it might be a sin, but I'll take your bet, you're gonna regret

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And he pulled the bow across the strings and it made a evil hiss. And then a band of demons

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Johnny said, "Devil, just come on back if you ever want to try again. I done told you once, you son of a bitch, I'm the best."

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I looked around and I tried to scream, and my blood ran cold as a witch's dream.

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